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1: Hello, hello, it's Parker on WERS. I know I was just here a couple hours ago, but I'm here to intro our wicked local artist. We've got Brooke Annabelle in studio, and I'm going to toss it over to Bryn right now.
2: Thank you, Parker. We're live in Wicked Local Wednesday on Studio 889. My name is Bryn. Today for Wicked Local Wednesday, we have the wonderful Brooke Annabelle from Rhode Island, whose music drifts between the ether of dreamy and dark. It's a true treat for everyone. Hello, Brooke. How are you today?
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2: 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Her new album, Boulder Font, comes out on September 17th, and she has three new songs she's going to perform for us. 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So what do you have for us first?
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0: 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We're live for Wicked Local Wednesday. That was such a beautiful song.
1: Thank you.
0: Can you tell me the story behind it?
1: So the story behind that one's like a little bit tricky, but I feel like I've boiled it down to the fact that I am a people pleaser and I don't want to cause people pain. And so that's where those lyrics come from for sure. But that one is secretly maybe my favorite song on the record just because it feels so, I don't know, just feels so good to sing. It's just like feels like me. I don't know if that makes sense, but it sounds like a song that I would like to listen to if someone else wrote it. And that is a really like proud moment, I guess.
0: I absolutely adore that song. I understand you have another song from your album that you're performing for us tonight.
1: I do, yeah. This one is it's a little more upbeat. It's a little more fun, I would say. I wrote this song to a drum track just because I was like, I'd written a couple of these really heavy songs and I was like, I just want to write something that feels like you're on a long car ride and you need to like keep moving. And then so when it came time to record it, I recorded with Tommy here and they just like nailed this bass line. And so I'm so glad that we get to play it together tonight.
0: I'm so excited to hear. With Make You Mine, here is Brooke Annabelle live in Studio 889.

0: 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We're live in Studio 889 for Wicked Local Wednesday. I absolutely adored that song because of just how dreamy and picturesque it sounded. It just makes me feel something really warm inside, for sure. I have a question for you.
1: Yeah.
0: What got you into music?
1: Oh, man. Well, when I was a teenager, I just started writing lyrics all the time. That was kind of like lyrics and melodies I started writing any chance I got. And I decided I wanted to learn an instrument to actually be able to fully write those songs. And in my family, my grandfather was a guitar player. And so I kind of naturally gravitated towards deciding to take some guitar lessons. And man, the rest is history. So I started writing songs as soon as I had enough chords to put them to.
0: Sure. I understand you have a bass player with us today.
1: I sure do. Tommy Ng is here on bass and backing vocals, and they also played on the record and contributed all these amazing bass lines that you're hearing tonight. So
0: I'm really excited for that. I understand you have one more song for us.
1: I do. This one is the title track, the new record. It's called Boulder Font. So a bunch of songs are out now, but the whole record comes out on September 17th. My local New England release show is in Providence at the Uptown Theater on the 19th of September, and Tommy will be playing with me and my friend Mark. And we can't wait to get together and play these songs again. So thanks for listening tonight.
0: Of course. I'm so excited for this last one. Here is Boulder Font from Brooke Annabelle, live in Studio 889.

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0: Brooke Annabelle with Boulder Font Life in Studio 889. That does it for us for Wicked Local Wednesday. Do you have any social media, any streaming platforms that you're on?
1: Of course, yeah. I'm on all the usual streaming platforms, Bandcamp, and I'm on Instagram mostly, but all the other ones as well. And yeah, BrookeAnnabelle.com is where to find it all.
0: That was Brooke Annabelle for Wicked Local Wednesday. Her new album, Boulder Font, comes out on September 17th. For Wicked Local Wednesday, I'm Bryn. We're going to send it back to Parker for more WERS.
2: Thank you so much, Bryn, and thank you so much, Brooke Annabelle, for being here for Wicked Local Wednesday. As a reminder, we do Wicked Local Wednesday every Wednesday night at 9, so I know you love local music. Don't forget to tune in. Coming up in just a minute, I'm going to have Talking Heads, I'm going to have The Sacred Souls, and one of our faves from Iceland on the way.
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88.9 WERS, releasing R&B Genius, along with some feel-good soul. The Genius, courtesy of Ray Charles on Chain My Heart. So, brother number one, JB, led everything with I Got You, I Feel Good. How you feeling? Welcome to your Wednesday edition of The Secret Spot. Mo Wilkes with you, bringing R&B soul and later some slow jams to help the groove. We're going to discover Jazzy in two songs with Mary J. Blige. Also some Austin Rogers and Jill Scott. First, Guapalay.

0: Boston Secret Spot, streaming live at WERS.org, helping you discover a Grammy-nominated singer-songwriter. She earned the Grammy back in 2022, co-writing some work with Mary J. Blige on the album Good Morning Gorgeous. Jazzy just heard the song Lucky with Mary J., so I guess Mary gave her a little boost right there. What's good on your Wednesday? Mo Wilkes, hopefully your Wednesday went well. It was truly, you know, a little bit tired. A lot of events at the workplace today. Special shout out to Riley, our digital, or I should say former digital marketing specialist. Thank you for all the great work you did. Less than 30, we got a secret spot for romance. Before that, Austin Rogers is queued up. We also have Jill Scott, Tavares, and Lionel Richie ahead.
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Timeless R&B at the Spot, 88.9, courtesy of Lionel Richie, who's on tour with Earth, Wind, and Fire. And you are some funk out of the Fall River. Tavares before that, Never Had a Love Like This Before. Jill Scott, The Way, and we led with Austin Rogers and the song Tip. This evening, some rain showers mixed in our overnight, scattered thunderstorms overnight. Low's going to be a 68. Into our Thursday, showers in the morning, partly cloudy in the afternoon. High's going to be around 83. Currently, it is mostly cloudy and 77 along the Common across from our Uncommon Studios. We've got Sam Henshaw in one song, some Eric Roberson, and A Secret for Romance. Discover the Womack Sisters.

0: she looked fine. That's so fly. My eyes were so fly. So fly. So fly, yeah, yeah. Could've been good, should've been. That's so fly. Put my hands to the fly, yeah. Now clap your hands, now clap your hands, now. That's so fly, yeah. So fly, yeah. So fly, yeah. So fly, yeah. She looking so fly, yeah, yeah, yeah, yeah, yeah.
1: Mm-hmm. 88.9 WERS Boston Secret Spot. Eric Roberson, Arrow, which she was fly, featuring Full Creighton Marr. Sam Henshaw out of the UK before that, Wait Forever. And we led with the grandchildren of Sam Cooke, the Womack sisters, and If I Let You. I'm going to let you in on a little secret. Time for a secret spot for you and your romantic one. How about the official Jazz Experience after party at 11th Circuit on Martha's Vineyard? A lot of people down there, especially August. It's actually a good time to be down there. So check out 11th Circuit Ave, Oak Bluffs, Saturday, August 22nd, going from 8:30 until 1 a.m. Experience some great music, dancing, some great drinks, unforgettable. If you go, let them know Mo from the Spot WERS sent you. Live DJs, cool. We've got some more good music on the way featuring Earth, Wind & Fire and Culture Club.
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88.9 WERS. Golden R&B and soul from the 1960s for Boston. Patty Drew with Tell Him. A favorite from 1967, Betty Swan. And Make Me Yours. Welcome to Hour 2. I am all yours through this hour as well, up until 2 a.m., so take advantage of me. No problem. In less than 5 minutes, Jeff Redd with True Love. Deborah and Ronnie Law is very special, and we're going to stay in the red. Simply Redd before the hour's over. First intro.

0: 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Just discovered British Sudanese R&B singer-songwriter Elmeen out of Oxford, England. Reclusive. Jeff Redd in the set, covering Harold Melvin and Blue Notes Feels So Good. Definitely sounding good, feeling good. Hopefully your Wednesday was nice today. Got a chance to maybe get a little stroll in, or maybe just chill out by a nice window. Hopefully you did. Did you catch the eclipse? Hopefully you had on the right eclipse shades. Typical day, you know. Meteor shower, eclipse, you know, what could possibly be different? If you feel different, hey, hopefully it's better. Ahead, we've got El DeBarge and Rufus, and Deborah Laws and Ronnie Laws for Secret Listeners downtown. Very special. Also, something to watch. Kicking it off with a Giannis.
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2: Hey, baby. I've been missing you. That's a Giannis and I. You know.

Special Songs at the Spot, 88.9, Deborah and Ronnie Laws, siblings with very special Rufus. And Tell Me Something Good. Yes, Shaka was on that track. El DeBarge, Where You Are, and rediscovering Giannis and the song Ecstasy. Some possible scattered thunderstorms overnight. Low's going to be 68. Into our Thursday, showers in the morning, partly cloudy in the afternoon. High's going to be around 83. A little bit of wind. Mostly cloudy currently and 76 over by the Prue. We've got Eric Bellinger, Al Varner, and something to watch. First, discover Kevin Richardson and that nice bounce. Let's take a cruise to a few spots.

0: 88.9 Boston Secret Spot, WERS.org. Rediscovering and getting a refill of L. Varner and I Don't Care. Discoveries. Eric Bellinger in there, Cry in Front of You, and new artist Kevin Richardson helped you if you were in your ride or not. Cruising is a nice track. Mo Wilkes here with you. Time for you to maybe think about cruising to a secret spot for romance. And it's happening tomorrow evening, 6:30 to 7:30, over at Mount Auburn Cemetery. But hey, don't get too down about that. It's actually a guided meditation, relaxation, and sound experience. It's called Sunset Sound Bath, and it's all courtesy of Friends of Mount Auburn. And if you actually bring your yoga mat, towel, or journal, it's actually good tools to have with you. Let them know Mo from the Spot sent you. We've got L Boogie queued up, Lauryn Hill, some Hollow Notes, and Simply Red for secret listeners.
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A little orchestrated pop, jazzy soul, Big Mae Bell. And Ain't No Use. Mavis Staples with Endlessly, and we led with NYC's In Touch and Two Steps to the Right. Some storms could be developing in our overnight. Low's going to be 68. Into our day today, showers in the morning, partly cloudy in the afternoon. A little windy, high's going to be 83. Currently, showers are above us in some areas, and low right now it's 74 along the common. We've got Bruno Mars and his latest one on the way, as well as Fantasia. Mass production, horns and all, giving us that nice slow bump. Slow it down, bump it out, secret spot.

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0: You're listening to 88.9 WERS. I've got plenty of soulful songs and slow jams to keep us company throughout the evening. Don't worry. All you have to do is exactly what you're doing. Do you? Remember, the Secret Spot has you and your secret someone covered with another great set of tracks to reminisce, get cozy, and discover. The time is right. The music's right. All is right on The Secret Spot, 88.9.
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0: 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Mo Wilkes grooving with you inside the secret spot. Don't forget our Saturday and Sunday nights continuing the vibe with R&B, soul, and slow jam starting at 10 p.m. until 2 a.m. with host Dita Nubian. 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

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Howard Hewitt solo. The former Shalamar member covering Average White Band's A Love of Your Own. Mo Wilkes, he was over at City Winery not too long ago doing his thing. Hopefully you got a chance to check him out. Hattie Little's in there, early Motown, Your Love is Wonderful. And we led with Nancy Wilson, Make Me Some Rainbows. Well, if we did get some rainbows in our overnight, it would be because of the showers, possible thunderstorms, lows going to be 68. Day to day, showers in the morning, clouding up, a little partly cloudy in the afternoon, high is going to be 83. Winding down this summer. We've got some rain at 74 in Dorchester. Keisha Cole in one song. First, some Coco Jones.

Lay back, light the fire, and slow down with the Secret Spot. Boston's home for R&B, soul, and slow jams on 88.9 WER.

0: 88.9, missing some slow jams. This is the spot to receive them. Keisha Cole with Love. Hopefully you had a good chance to catch up on some good slow jams as well as some R&B and soul in the previous hours. We're back in less than 21 hours giving you more R&B, soul, and those slow jams. Please check me out 10 p.m. and bring your friends to the spot that rocks it. We've got Donny Hathaway queued up, leading the last set. Je vous aime. Hopefully I didn't butcher that too bad with I Love You. Prince, Baby You're a Trip, some Escape and Flowetry. Remember, love yourself first. Everything else falls in line. Peace. Have yourself a great evening with 88.9.
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0: WERS, we still have a lot of music to listen to. 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

0: Nothing like some new music at an ungodly hour. Glad you feel the same. I'm Izzy, and I have more coming right up.
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0: 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If you're on the hunt for some good early morning tunes, you've come to the right place. 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

0: WERS. I'm Izzy. We have more music coming up. 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

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What's new right now? Gorillaz, Orange County. Sam Fender featuring Olivia Dean, Rein Me In. Noah Kahan, Doors. 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

0: What's up? I'm Izzy on 88.9. 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

0: That woman, that very talented woman, grew up right down the street from us, Beacon Hill. That's where B.B. Stockwell grew up. When You Know, new music for you on ERS. All right, almost weekend. Not quite. It's Thursday, which is, as we know, the gateway to the weekend. Tons of interesting stuff to get you. A lot of new music this morning. And I also am going to go back. I have a couple songs floating around in my head from the 80s that were big MTV hits that I want to play you this morning. We'll get to those. And tickets to give away to Arlo Parks. Why don't we let you in on that right now so you can get in on these. Arlo Parks is playing Royale on September 1st. We've been waiting for this show. 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Put September in the subject line and you'll be in the running. Name and number to georgeknight@wers.org. September in the subject line, you'll be in the running to see Arlo Parks at Royale on September 1st.
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On this lovely Thursday morning, we go from Suzanne Vega to Foo Fighters and a song that has a really funny video. The guys from Tenacious D, Kyle and Jack Black, are in the video to this one. 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

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But the roller girl, she's taking chances. I just love to see her

0: That voice, that amazing voice. I wish Amy Winehouse had stuck around here on Earth a bit longer. There's Amy with You Know I'm No Good on ERS. Let's make this a very quick turnaround. I got The Clash ready to go. I got Soccer Mommy, one of Soccer Mommy's new ones. I want to play you that. All sorts of cool stuff coming up. So today is the birthday of Hawaiian singer Don Ho. And if that name doesn't ring a bell, just Google Tiny Bubbles and you'll learn all about him. Birthdays should be celebrated. That's how we feel. And so, Friday afternoons at 12:30, we give a rundown of people who've had birthdays over the week. It's called the ERS Toast from your host. And you can submit one by going to wers.org/toast.
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There you go. Soccer Mommy on ERS. The tune is Driver. So today at noon, I know it's breakfast time now. I'm already thinking about lunch. Today at noon, as Boston is starting its lunch hour, we're playing brand new music. It's ERS New at Noon. And today, the brand new song from Jack White called Neighbor's Blues. And I'm happy to report that Jack White is continuing his trend of really weird guitar sounds in this new one. We're going to play it for you. ERS New at Noon today at 12 noon.

0: 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What's new right now?
1: U2, Song of the Future. Jack White, Derecho Domenico. Olivia Dean, Baby Steps.
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0: There is some new music for you from Jesse Wells. Won't You Come Out Tonight? Okay, Jesse Wells, not the only one out with new music. The Rolling Stones are, as a matter of fact, so we'll get to that. We've got the Killers and a nice one from Sean Colvin I would love to play you. Tickets to give away this morning. Great show coming up. Well, it's not that far away, is it? September 1st, Arlo Parks plays at Royale. And if you would like to go, you can get in the running for tickets with an email right now. Name and number to georgeknight@wers.org with September in the subject line.
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88.9 WERS, bringing on one of my favorites right now, the great Sean Colvin. This song, Get Out of This House, is on her album called A Few Small Repairs, which gets called a concept album. It has to, the songs have to do with the theme of divorce. She makes it very musical. Here's Sean Colvin on ERS.

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There's Vampire Weekend on ERS. I'm in the mood for a song with a little bit of shuffle going on. I think this one fits the bill from Tom Petty. Going to play this for you. And then brand new music from that very interesting duo from Los Angeles known as Hot and Freddy.

0: Dave Matthews Band on ERS, What Would You Say? How about brand new music from Tame Impala? 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We'll get to the new Tame Impala for you momentarily. 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

0: Have you seen Spider-Man?
1: I haven't, actually.
0: I have not either, but that's apparently where that song's from. That's a new one from Tame Impala called Loser. Let's do this. Let's throw on Frank Turner, and then we're going to check in with Gabby, see what's going on.

0: I love those guys. The Go-Go's on ERS. Where else are you going to hear the Go-Go's? Next to Damon Bond, next to some other fun. I think pretty much just on here, on ERS. So. We're a little unique. Not to toot our own horn, but honk, honk. All right, Gabster is here. Why don't we get ourselves an update, and then we're going to get right back to the music. Good morning.
1: Morning. I'm Gabby Barry. Here's what's going on. It was announced yesterday that the White House Press Secretary, Caroline Leavitt, will be stepping down this month. The White House has plans to give immigration officers what they're calling de-escalation devices that are essentially gloves that give electric shocks. And the Green Line has a bunch of shutdowns in place through this Sunday. On the B Line, it's shut down between North Station and Babcock. On the C Line, between North Station and Cleveland Circle. On the D Line, between North Station and Kenmore. And on the E Line, North Station to Heath Street. Buses are in place. Red Sox lost to the Blue Jays last night 4-6. They play them again this afternoon in Toronto. And the Patriots kick off their preseason tonight in Foxborough against the Colts. Mostly sunny today, but we could see showers and possible thunderstorms this afternoon, up to 82. Mostly clear tonight, down to 65. Sunny and 82 tomorrow, and we're looking at a sunny and clear weekend, up to 80.
0: Thank you, Gabby.
1: You're welcome.
0: Thank you for that awesome weather that you brought our way.
1: I'm Gabby Barry. This is ERS.

0: 88.9 WERS, the Lemonheads with Confetti. That band is a product of the Back Bay. Did you know that?
1: No.
0: Yeah, the guys went to school. It was a school called the Commonwealth School, which I think is still there. But the guys in Lemonheads, after where they went, they got together and said, hey, let's put a band together, man.
1: Wow.
0: And they were like, cool, dude, let's roll.
1: Why hasn't that happened to me yet, honestly?
0: I didn't have. Actually, that's not true. I was in bands, just we just never got as famous as the Lemonheads. So it is what it is, right? Weezer on the way. I got Mitski. Very grateful you're here. Every now and then we get reminded about it. It's pretty cool to be on the radio. Yeah. I think we could be digging ditches. Now, you know, no disrespect to people who dig ditches. That's a hard job too. But
1: yeah.
0: There are little perks. Like there was one day I got done with my morning show, walking down the hall, walk past the dude 889. I look and I'm like, that person looks really familiar. It was Arlo Parks setting up for a studio 889
1: oh,
0: session.
1: Wow!
0: I walked in, said so I was totally fanboying out. I was like, I really like your music. Thank you for making. She was so nice and just sorted out her head.
1: Yay.
0: And it was like, so. Anyway, I bring up Arlo Parks because Arlo is coming in town to play Royale on September 1st. Yes, I have a stack of tickets, and that's why we're talking about Arlo Parks. If you want to get in on this, email, please. Name and number to George Knight at WERS.org with September in the subject line, and you'll be in the running to see Arlo Parks at Royale on September 1st. Name and number, George Knight at WERS.org. That's where you send it, with September in the subject line.
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1: All right, a couple minutes after 8 o'clock, we were talking about Arlo Parks earlier, so I was thinking we would play some Arlo Parks coming up. Give you a chance to get some tickets to go see her, too. We got Lord on the way, too, and Elvis Costello. Before we hand things over to Gabby for an update, I just want to mention real quick, John Batiste has had to cancel some shows on the West Coast. They're not giving specifics other than personal circumstances. I do know his family has faced some heavy stuff over the years, and so I guess what I'm hoping for is that it's something minor. But I was also thinking, if you have some extra positive thoughts, some good vibes, and you want to send them his way, I don't think that's a bad thing. So exactly. John Batiste is just a good human being. Oh, so talented, too. So anyway, thinking of John Batiste this morning. Let's get the rest of the news and then right back to the music. Good morning.
2: Morning. I'm Gabby Barry. Here's what's going on. There's shutdowns all over the Green Line, and they're going to stay in place through this Sunday. On the B Line, it's shut down between North Station and Babcock Street. C Line between North Station and Cleveland Circle. 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

0: 88.9 WERS. Arlo Parks Beams. You know, here's something I'm terrible at. Hiding my admiration for Arlo Parks. I'm a fan. I like Arlo makes great music. I can sit there and listen to it and enjoy it. And what's wrong with that?
1: No.
0: Okay, Arlo is coming in to play Royale September 1st, as we've been talking about. I want to let you know how you can get in on tickets. You can get in the running for tickets with an email right now. You just need to send your name and phone number to georgeknight@wers.org. Put September in the subject line. You'll be in the running to see Arlo at Royale on September 1st. Name and number to georgeknight@wers.org with September in the subject line.

0: It goes Lord on ERS. The tune is Team at 8:23. How about music from Jeff Tweedy? I got Beck. I got some Pearl Jam coming up as well. Very grateful you're here. Very grateful that Gabby's here. We got a nice day ahead. You said maybe some showers in the afternoon, maybe a quick thunderstorm in some areas.
1: Yeah.
0: But other than that, we may see a whole lot of sun, too.
1: Exactly. So. Let's hope
0: for that. Let's talk birthdays. My brother-in-law had a birthday. Clark Hayes. The great Clark Hayes had a birthday a couple days ago, so I want to say happy birthday to him. And you have birthdays in your family, yes?
1: George, we are national. I have my Aunt Lamia listening from Colorado.
0: Oh,
1: that's nice. Her birthday's today, so happy birthday,
0: happy
1: Auntie Lamia.
0: Birthday.
1: And my dad's birthday, Jersey.
0: Yeah.
1: I'm repping Jersey over here. That is a Monday listening from Jersey. So happy birthday, Dad.
0: They are taking advantage of the stream. 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But that's very nice. It's nice to have them along. We mentioned birthdays because they're important. They need some recognition. What we do on Friday afternoons at 12:30 is the ERS Toast from your host. 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
1: Yeah, Florence and the Machine on 88.9 WERS. With Hunger, we have the Black Keys coming up. We also have new stuff from Beck, too. Why don't we give ourselves a quick update? Thanks to Gabby, and then we'll get right back to it. Good morning.
2: Morning. I'm Gabby Barry. Here's what's going on. White House Press Secretary Caroline Leavitt will be stepping down. It was announced yesterday that she will be moving on at the end of this month. The White House has also announced plans to give immigration officers what they're calling de-escalation devices that are essentially gloves that give electric shocks. A bunch of cool shows coming up in the next few days. ERS favorites Chris Stapleton and Alan Stone will play Fenway Park tomorrow and Saturday night. At the Leader Bank Pavilion tomorrow night, it's blues traveler Gin Blossoms and the Spin Doctors. The Fray and Dashboard Confessional are at the Leader Bank Pavilion Saturday night. Bodine's are at the Cabot Saturday night as well. And also Saturday night, Casey and the Sunshine Band play South Shore Music Circus.
1: Oh, yes.
2: Oh, yeah. Red Sox lost to the Blue Jays last night, 4-6. They play them again this afternoon in Toronto. And the Patriots kick off their preseason.
1: Whatever you want to call them,
2: really. I'm showing my jersey again. The Patriots kick off their preseason tonight in Foxborough against the Colts. Mostly sunny today, but we could see showers or thunderstorms this afternoon, up to 82. Pretty clear tonight, down to 65. Sunny and 82 tomorrow, and we're looking at a sunny and clear weekend, up to 80. I'm Gabby Barry. 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

0: 88.9 WERS, new from Beck. It's Ride Lonesome at 8:51. Got PJ Harvey ready to go. Need some jam band in our morning, so we'll get to the band Goose. We got Black Keys coming up, too. So here's the thing about a work day. It can get annoying after a while if you're having to do work stuff. Tedious, boring. Perhaps that's what's going on in your world. And if that's the case, you need some diversion. And I have a suggestion for you. ERS music blog for music people. 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We have the ERS pick of the week in there, which our student music staff puts together. And this week, you can read up about the song Yip Yip Yow from a very talented singer who's a proud graduate of Wellesley College, Caroline Rose. Caroline, by the way, will be at Royale on October 7th. 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

88.9 WERS with the Black Keys right there. I want to bring on a tune from PJ Harvey, who happens to be a great singer. You may know she also plays guitar. What you might not be hip to is that PJ Harvey also plays the saxophone. She happens to be one of them multi-instrumentalists. Plays saxophone, guitar, keyboards. She's also been known to rock the world's laziest instrument, the auto harp. Let's hear from PJ right now on ERS. 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

88.9 WERS. That would be Michigander and freaking out at 9:17. Couple things to tell you. First of all, if you have yet to hear the brand new Jack White tune, which absolutely rocks, oh my goodness, called Neighbor's Blues, we're going to feature it today for ERS New at Noon, right at 12 noon. You'll hear the brand new Jack White tune. The other thing is we have tickets to give away to a really cool show happening at Royale on September 1st. The oh-so-talented Arlo Parks is playing. And to get in the running for tickets, send me an email. You can do that right now. Send your name and phone number to georgeknight@wers.org. Put September in the subject line. You'll be in the running. Name a number to George Knight at WERS.org with September in the subject line. You'll be in the running to see Arlo Parks at Royale.

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After a while, I raised my head, looked on the wall, at the clock on the wall. By that time,

0: Oh, I remember that. The song, not the beverages. You know, I don't throw out the term legend lightly, but it absolutely applies to that man. John Lee Hooker on ERS, one bourbon, one scotch, one beer. I got to say, many reasons why I just love the movie The Blues Brothers. And one of the reasons is one of the coolest scenes ever where they're driving through the streets of Chicago. And there's John Lee Hooker sitting on a chair outside on the sidewalk playing his stuff. Quick scene, but worth it. Worth every second. John Lee Hooker right there. We got Alabama Shakes ready to go. In fact, I want to play the new one from Alabama Shakes, which I think you'll enjoy. That's coming up. We got the band Ripe. We got Mumford & Sons on the way, too. Thursday means many things. Means we're almost to the weekend. It looks like a gorgeous weekend, by the by, for what it's worth. It also means Thursday night's Salt Lick Sessions come your way. Thursday night's 9 o'clock, right after All New from 8 to 9. It's a chance to get to know artists who really should be on your radar through live performances and interesting conversation with a local artist named Beanie. Join us on the Salt Lick Sessions tonight at 9 on ERS.
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Nice. That is the new one from Alabama Shakes called I Feel Hope Coming. Now, the album that contains that song isn't even out until the end of August, but somehow through a manipulation of the space-time continuum, we can bring you their brand new one. I like it. I Feel Hope Coming is the name of that one from Alabama Shakes. 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

0: 88.9 WERS, the most awesome Phoebe Bridgers and Lost Boys at 7:54. How big is Phoebe Bridgers? Well, let's do the math. She happens to be 33 1/3% of the band Boy Genius. She's won 4 Grammys, been nominated for 11 Grammys. She's playing 2 nights at the TD Garden coming up in October. Whoa. So yeah, mathematically, musically, and spiritually, she's a big deal. Phoebe Bridgers on ERS. We're going to turn around and get to the brand new one from Leon Bridges. I got a nice bouncy tune from English Beat I want to play you. And we are about to close our Arlo Parks ticket giveaway. So if you have yet to get in your email, I'm going to give you another 6 minutes to do that. If you want to go see Arlo Parks at Royale on September 1st, you need to get me an email to get in the running. Name and phone number to georgeknight@wers.org. Don't forget that silent K for savings. In the subject line, you put September, and that will put you in the running. Arlo Parks at Royale, September 1st. Name a number to georgeknight@wers.org with September in the subject line.
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After Live from Alex G on 88.9. If you want to see Alex G live, he will be right here in Boston at the TD Garden on October 6th. Good afternoon. My name is Bryn. Up next, a band that has some family connections to music legend Bob Dylan. It's the Wallflowers on ERS.

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0: Kurt Vile with Chance to Bleed on 88.9. Kurt Vile, the former lead guitarist for the War on Drugs, started here in Boston as a forklift driver before moving over to Philly to help form the War on Drugs with Adam Granduciel. Good afternoon, my name is Bryn. You know, we here at WERS have a lot to celebrate. Even though the Sox didn't win these past couple of games, hey, we still celebrate them regardless. 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

Devin Kafilian with Black Dog Rabbit Hole on 88.9. If you want to see Devin Kafilian live, he will be right over in Cambridge at the Sinclair on September 19th. Good afternoon, my name is Bryn. Up next, a band that won its first Grammy in 2026, despite releasing legendary music for decades. It's The Cure on ERS.

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0: Heartstop from the Revivalist on 88.9. Known for their Americana roots and their unique NOLA-inspired sound, the band actually met on a chance encounter after lead guitarist Zach Feinberg spotted the lead singer David Shaw singing outside on his porch while riding on his bicycle. I absolutely love this country when it comes to just amazing stories like that. Good morning, my name is Bryn. You know, I love discovering new music, and we know you love discovering new music too, and our music blog has plenty of it, including the ERS pick of the week from our student music staff. This week we have the song Yip Yip Yow from Wellesley College graduate and singer-songwriter Caroline Rose. They'll be performing at Royale on October 7th. So discover new music from Caroline Rose with our pick of the week at WERS.org. But don't go anywhere just yet, because we have David Bowie with Queen and Teddy Swims all coming up on ERS.
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Street of Dreams from U2 on 88.9. Do you remember when U2 released one of their albums through an automatic download on iTunes to everybody's iPhone at the time? I honestly think that was my first experience to U2 because I had Songs of Innocence on repeat because music streaming wasn't that big at a time, and frankly, I didn't really understand my music taste. Good morning, my name is Bryn. Up next, a band that helped launch Jack Antonoff into the stratosphere, and a song that provided a launching pad for the wonderful Janelle Monáe. It's Fun with Janelle Monáe on ERS.

0: Well, it's the college graduate Caroline Rose with Yip Yip Yow on 88.9. Yip Yip Yow was actually written a decade ago and has been performed live in the years since. So honestly, I'm so happy that we are incredibly lucky to have an amazing studio recording of it now. And if you want to see them live, Caroline Rose, they will be at Roadrunner over here in Boston on September 7th. Good morning, my name is Bryn. Did you know that we have an opportunity to go deeper with music discovery here at 88.9? Yes, it's the Salt Lick Sessions, Thursday nights at 9, right after All New from 8 to 9. 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

0: The Del Fuegos with Don't Run Wild on 88.9. The Del Fuegos are a legendary garage band from Boston performing in the Miller commercials back in the 80s. Good morning, my name is Brent. It's too early to drink, but hey, we have some really good music. Up next, it's the three sisters whose best friend and biggest fan is Taylor Swift. It's Haim on ERS.
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0: I Can Take the Sun Out of the Sky from Bridget Calls Me Baby on 88.9. The band name actually comes from lead singer Wes Levin's pen pal correspondence with French actress Brigitte Bardot. Good morning, my name is Bryn. 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
3: We're New at Noon here on 88.9. It's Bryn. Good afternoon. Today, for some New at Noon, we have some new music from former frontman of the White Stripes, Jack White. You might have heard his most recent single, Derecho de Monaco, playing here on ERS, but Jack White is back with some new music off of his newest album, Frozen Charlotte. So without further ado, here is Neighbors Blues from Jack White on ERS. We're New at Noon.

have nothing to

0: Sally, when the wine runs out from Role Model on 88.9, Role Model, also known as Tucker Pillsbury, whenever he performs the song, usually brings out a friend to perform as Sally for Sally when the wine runs out. In the past, this has included people like Olivia Rodrigo, Hilary Duff, and Natalie Portman. And if you want to see Role Model live, he will be at the Leader Bank Pavilion right here in Boston on September 27th. Good afternoon, my name is Bryn. You know, I love celebrating, and we here at WERS love celebrating as well. 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It's the ERS Toast from your host, and you can submit a toast by going to WERS.org/toast. But don't go anywhere just yet, because we have some Mazzy Star and The Sacred Souls up next on ERS.
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Any Old Fool from These Sacred Souls on 88.9. If you want to see These Sacred Souls live, they will be right here in Boston at the Leader Bank Pavilion on September 18th. Good afternoon, my name is Brent. Up next, a band formed by a YouTuber and a Twitch streamer, William Gold, also known as Wilbur Suit. It's Lovejoy on 88.9.

All the Young Dudes from Mott the Hoople on 88.9. That song was actually written by David Bowie for Mott the Hoople to actually perform. You know, if you love our music during the day here on WERS, wait until you experience nights on ERS. We go all new from 8 to 9, and then at 10, we take you to the secret spot for slow jams, soul, and R&B. 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

0: Australian singer-songwriter Julia Jacklin with Get Away From Me, I Think I'll Love You Soon on 88.9. If you want to see Julia Jacklin live, she will be right here in Boston at Roy Al on November 20th. Good afternoon. My name is Bryn. You know, I absolutely adore discovering new music, and we know you love discovering new music too. 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This week we have the song Yip Yip Yow from Wellesley College graduate and singer-songwriter Caroline Rose. They'll be performing at Royale on October 7th, same thing with Julia Jacklin. 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But don't go anywhere just yet, because we have the Smithereens and Tedeschi Trucks Band in a minute on ERS.
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0: burning out from the Los Angeles-based The Linda Lindas on 88.9. If you want to see The Linda Lindas live, they will be right here in Boston at the Paradise Rock Club on October 6th. Good afternoon. My name is Bryn. Please don't burn yourself out. 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

Geppetto from Rhode Island-based Belly on 88.9. Belly was formed back in 1991 over in Newport, Rhode Island. We always love a local band here on ERS. Good afternoon. My name is Bryn. Up next, it's Jack Antonoff and Bleachers on ERS.

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You're listening to 88.9 WERS, broadcasting live from the Boston Common. We're so glad you're with us this afternoon. If you love tons of music in the morning, join George Knight starting at 6 for new and iconic tunes and quick headlines from the ERS student news team. And tomorrow, George has tickets to see Lord Huron at MGM Music Hall at Fenway on December 13th. But first, it's Coldplay with Yellow on 88.9.

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0: Planting Tomatoes from Lucy Dacus on 88.9. That song was actually released for Record Store Day 2026, and the lyric video, which is on YouTube or on our website at WERS.org, features her song juxtaposed against a stationery shop with all of her lyrics just jotted down on the example papers that they give for pens. Good afternoon, my name is Brent. I love stationery, by the way. I go crazy for pens, papers, sticky notes, and everything in between. 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So sign up at WERS.org/newsletter and check that email on Saturday. But don't go anywhere just yet, because we have Beck and Bruce Hornsby in a few on ERS.
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Sharon Van Etten and the Attachment Theory. That's Idiot Box on WERS. I know, typically speaking, the Idiot Box is the television, the boob tube, if you will. But for me, the Idiot Box is definitely my cell phone. I've mentioned this before, but I'm very much trying to wean off of having so much screen time, but being perfectly transparent with you, it's not going that great. I've been trying to do like less phone, if none at all, at dinner time. And then when I'm on the T, replacing the scrolling while I'm writing the tea with reading a book. So I could definitely use some pointers. If you have successfully lessened your screen time, like, I'm all ears. Let a gal know. Your gin blossoms.

0: 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What's new right now?
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0: One of my absolute favorites as of late. That's The Last Dinner Party with Big Dog on WERS. I almost wore their band t-shirt today, which, by the way, is a white t-shirt. But instead, I opted for an all-black outfit. Super, super practical in this very sweaty weather, I know. It's Parker, and it is Thursday. So I hope you'll join us later on this evening for the Salt Lick Sessions. We do this Thursday nights at 9, right after All New from 8 to 9. And this is where we let you know about some artists that we think you're going to like. Through live performances and a conversation with local artist Bean. You can find out more at WERS.org and join us for the Salt Lick Sessions tonight at 9, only on ERS. Coming up, I've got Lloyd Cole, I've got U2, and I have one of my absolute fave sad albums of the summer.
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The latest from the sad girl herself, Olivia Rodrigo. That's The Cure on WERS from her album, You Seem Pretty Sad for a Girl So in Love. Oh, can I just like tell you something for a hot minute? I am so disappointed in myself that I didn't go see her when she was playing Roadrunner a couple years ago. I, being perfectly honest, was like, I'm going to be one of the oldest people in the crowd, and I don't know how to feel about that, which I know is so silly. Music does not have an age. That is stupid. I know. And now I miss my opportunity because she's going to be at the TD Garden. So if you want to see her, she is going to be there for 3 nights, October 15th, 17th, and 18th.

Rough and Twisted, the latest from the Rolling Stones on 88.9 WERS. That's from their new album, Foreign Tongues, which I've mentioned this before, but they have a podcast talking all about the making of the album called Speaking in Tongues, and it's narrated by Nora Jones. And on the topic of other awesome ladies in music, I just so happened to have tickets to see Liz Phair and Sleater-Kinney at MGM Music Hall at Fenway on September 21st. So, gonna be a very good show. And if you want to go, email us at info@wers.org. You can put in the subject line Liz Phair. Again, info@wers.org, subject line Liz Phair to enter. You have until 6:00.

0: Gorillaz with their latest. That's Orange County on 88.9 WERS. Gorillaz will be at the TD Garden on October 1st. It's Parker, and on the topic of live music, I know you love staying up to date with when your favorite artists are coming to the area, and I know even more than that, that you love ticket giveaways. 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Coming up in just a minute, I'm going to have Rockpile, Alabama Shakes, and a Connecticut fave.
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Mountjoy featuring Gigi Perez with In the Middle on 88.9. Mountjoy actually just put out a live album of some of their performances from last year. But if you want to see them live in action, they are going to be at the TD Garden on September 19th. Do you think I-

0: Now, I know Ringo has a tour date coming up, but I'm not going to lie. I really want to see Paul McCartney. So, Sir Paul, if you could get on that. That's Paul McCartney's latest featuring Ringo with Home to Us on WERS. And Ringo is going to be at MGM Music Hall at Fenway on September 30th. It's Parker. And if you've got something to celebrate this week, you should let us know ASAP so that we can celebrate with you tomorrow afternoon on the ERS Toast from your host. 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Coming up, I'm going to have Devo, I'm going to have Karen O and Danger Mouse, and I'm going to have a little Dave Herlihy, like OG Dave Herlihy.
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Some local music for you with O Positive, Imagine That on 88.9 WERS. That's Dave Herlihy's voice right there, of course. I was so, so happy that I finally got to see Dave Herlihy live at this year's 617 Day. I needed to see Good Trouble live, and I finally got to. And little bonus Jonas for me, he did, in fact, give me a Good Trouble t-shirt, which I am just, like, personally very excited about.

Karen O and Danger Mouse with Super Breath on 88.9 WERS. It's Parker for your Thursday afternoon. I almost said Wednesday. I feel like every single day, I just don't know what day it is. But I do know that summer is unfortunately coming to a close, and that's like peak time for live music. I am excited to see how many artists are coming in the fall, though, and I do have some tickets for you this afternoon, in fact. I've got tickets to see Liz Phair and Sleater-Kinney at MGM Music Hall at Fenway on September 21st. So if you want to go, email us at info@wers.org. You can put in the subject line Liz Phair. Again, info@wers.org. Subject line Liz Phair. You have until 6. A band that is unfortunately not coming to Boston on their current tour, the Black Keys.

0: 88.9 Kurt Vile with Chance to Bleed on WERS. I'm still a little bit bummed that I did not get to see him when he was here in Boston, but that's a way for me to remind you, if you did, we do in fact have that new and improved WERS app, so you can actually share photos and videos right in the app, super easy. 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You can check out our ERS Pick of the Week from our amazing student music staff. And this week we have the song Yip Yip Yow from Wellesley College grad and singer-songwriter Caroline Rose. They're going to be performing at Royale on October 7th. 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Coming up in just a minute, I'm going to have Smashing Pumpkins, I've got the Pretenders, and one of our fave Brandies on the way.
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88.9 Wolf Alice with White Horses on WERS. I did see that they recently played Lollapalooza, which I was going to say, I haven't been to many music festivals, to be perfectly honest with you, but I feel like that one would be really, really fun, especially because of all of its like punky roots. And all the videos I watched, it looked like they had a very, very good set. Here's Red Hot Chili Peppers.

0: I was Nancy, you were Vicious. Oh, I absolutely love that little reference right there. That's a new one from Weezer featuring Wednesday on 88.9 WERS. We might as well be strangers. And that is off of Weezer's upcoming self-titled album, which is out on August 21st, by the way. So very, very soon. It's Parker for your afternoon. And it is, in fact, Thursday, which means it's Salt Lake Sessions Day. So you should definitely join us later on tonight at 9 p.m., right after All New from 8 to 9. And this is where we introduce you to some artists who should be on your radar through live performances and a conversation with local artist Bean. You can find out more at WERS.org and then join us on the Salt Lake Sessions tonight at 9, only on ERS. Coming up in just a minute, I'm going to have Love and Rockets, I'm going to have Tori Amos, and I'm going to have the vocalist of The Killers with his new one.
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New music from Brandon Flowers with Plans on 88.9 WERS. That's from his upcoming album, Thrasher, that's out on August 21st, which, if you couldn't tell sonically, he did, in fact, record that in Nashville. And I don't know, I think his voice really lends to that style very well.

The man who's been making us cry literally all summer long. That's the new one from Noah Kahan with Doors on 88.9 WERS. If you were at any of his shows in Fenway Park, you know that each night he's been doing like a staged phone call where he, you know, has a little funny bit where he talks to somebody. And apparently in Denver, Colorado, he did one calling out one of the corporatized ski resorts. So I'm here for a little tea.

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It's just music here, without all the noise. 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

0: 88.9, the latest from Jesse Wells. Won't you come out tonight on WERS? I am very excited that he's going to be coming to Boston in the fall. He's going to be at Roadrunner on October 24th. Definitely going to be there. It's Parker for your Thursday afternoon, and it is looking like a beautiful one outside. It's, like I've been saying all week, a little toasty. Stupid of me to have worn all black yet again, but that's okay. I hope you've checked out our music blog recently, because I do know that you love new music. And if you haven't taken a look at our ERS pick of the week from our student music staff yet, you definitely should. This week we have the song Yip Yip Yow from Wellesley College grad and singer-songwriter Caroline Rose. I love just like saying the title even. It's so fun. They're going to be performing at Royale on October 7th. Discover new music from Caroline Rose with our pick of the week at WERS.org. Coming up, I've got a little punk rock for you with the Ramones. I've got Of Monsters and Men and new Leon Bridges.
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2: That's right, it's Throwback Thursday, and I actually have a funny story for you this Thursday. So, we've got a little Oasis for you today. We've got a little Liam Gallagher, because you know when you write down the date to something and you're just like so sure that you're correct? We had written down Liam Gallagher's birthday was August 12th. It is, in fact, not. It is September 21st. So, we're going to be enjoying Oasis today. However, their debut album, Definitely Maybe, did come out in August. So, we've got Rock and Roll Star off their 94 debut album, Definitely Maybe.

0: Live Forever from Oasis for Throwback Thursday for not Liam Gallagher's birthday today on 88.9 WERS. If you're just tuning in and you're like, Parker, literally what? Yeah, sometimes you write down things in your calendar thinking that you're like, yes, I'm going to remember this date, and you write it down wrong. So today is not Liam Gallagher's birthday. That is in September. But Oasis did release their debut album, Definitely Maybe, in August of 1994, which is the album Live Forever is on. And that song was inspired by the Rolling Stones' 72 song, Shine a Light. Noel Gallagher, who wrote the song, also said that that's one of like three Oasis songs where he felt that he said what he needed to say and everything else was just saying the same thing in a different way. And apparently that one is Liam's favorite. So that's Throwback Thursday for you. I hope you enjoyed, despite our little snafu here. Coming up in just a minute, I'm going to have Lake Street Dive. I'm going to have Fiona Apple and the New Michigander.
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Relatable state of mind right there. That is the new one from Michigander with Freaking Out on 88.9 WERS. I feel like that's always me at some point. Usually in a good way, sometimes in a bad. That's from the brand new album, Over Before You Know It. And Michigander is going to be at Brighton Music Hall on November 10th.

You may have seen that one live at the TD Garden a couple weeks ago, or if not, it's heavily featured in Spider-Man Brand New Day as well. Tame Impala with Loser on 88.9 WERS. It's Parker for your afternoon, and if you did miss Tame Impala, the good news is I have another pair of tickets for you this afternoon. I've got tickets to see Liz Phair and Sleater Kinney at MJM Music Hall at Fenway on September 21st. So if you want to go to that show, you know what to do. Email us at info@wers.org and you can put in the subject line Liz Phair. Again, info@wers.org, subject line Liz Phair. You got like 20 minutes until 6.

0: T-minus just over 6 hours before we get the new Phoebe Bridgers. That was her latest with Lost Boys on 88.9 WERS, and her new album, Lost Weekend, is coming out tomorrow. Or as I've said, technically tonight at midnight, if you're like me and just up at all the hours you shouldn't be. Phoebe Bridgers is also going to be making her acting debut very soon as well. It's Parker, and even though, sadly, summer is going by so fast, I know there's going to be a lot of live music coming to Boston in the fall as well. So if you want to stay up to date with when all of your favorites are coming to the city, you should definitely check out the ERS concert calendar, which is over at WERS.org. Lots of stuff over there as well, like artist interviews, album reviews, all the good stuff. That's about it for me. Thank you so much for hanging out. I'll, of course, be back tomorrow. I'm going to leave you with Roxy Music, Concrete Blonde, and I've got a song that's got two WERS artists on it, one of which was actually in the city on Monday, and Finley's going to be taking over.
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88.9 WERS. You just heard Pete Yorn with All the Beauty. I hope you are having a wonderful Thursday evening. This is Finley, just coming in to check on you and have a good time. I just clocked in for the night, so I'm very excited to listen to some great music with you all. Coming up now, we have Ingrid Michaelson with Maybe.

0: gonna come back to me. 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

0: 88.9 WERS. You just heard some newer music from Teddy Swims. That was Mr. Know-It-All, which was a single that he released a little bit earlier this year. So we'll see if we might be getting an album soon. Hey, it's summer birthday season. I mean, it's summer, so there's going to be birthdays. It always hits my wallet pretty hard because everybody in my immediate family has a summer birthday, like June, July, August, so each family member I have to shell out some cash just to get them a little present, which I love. I love gift giving. But the point is, if you know somebody with a birthday, doesn't even have to be a birthday, could just be something worth celebrating, you should tell us about it because we will give them a shout out on the air Friday afternoon at 12:30. Consider it an ERS toast from your host, and you can submit a toast by going to WERS.org/toast.
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local music here on WERS. That was Boston band Quilt with Roller. Coming up now, we have Ray LaMontagne and the Prairie Dogs. They're actually on tour right now. You can catch Ray in Springfield on September 23rd. So make sure to keep this song in mind if you enjoy it. This is Beg, Steal, or Borrow.

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New music from Beck here on WERS. That was Ride Lonesome. The title of that song will now be the title of his upcoming album, which is releasing on September 18th, called Ride Lonesome. This is the first album from Beck in 7 years, so it's an exciting time to be a Beck fan. Coming up now, we have an all-time classic. From All That You Can't Leave Behind, this is Beautiful Day from U2.

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0: WERS. You just heard some new music from Dave Grohl's daughter, Violet Grohl. That was Bug in the Cake. I forget if I've shared this story before, so I'm just going to tell it again. I actually had a play date with Violet Grohl years ago, like many years ago. I think I was maybe in second grade. It was kind of like a friend of a friend situation, and Dave Grohl was there alongside Violet Grohl, and we played with Legos. And I doubt she remembers that, but just in case she does, I hope she's listening. It's like, I remember those Legos. So that's my little personal connection to Violet Grohl. Look, I know you love discovering new music, and while yes, a great way to do that is by listening to our station, you can find even more ways to discover music with our music blog, including our ERS Pick of the Week from our student music staff. 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They will be performing at the Royal on October 7th. 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

New music from Cage the Elephant here on WERS. That was Beaches in Tennessee. That song was just released as a single not too long ago, and while we don't have any more news of a future EP or future album, it's a pretty great song. That's one that's in my regular rotation. Coming up now, we have David Gray with Babylon.

0: Local music here on WERS. That was Matt Nathanson, who grew up in Lexington. The song you just heard was Impossible People. Now, if you don't know, it is Thursday, and every Thursday we have a little tradition here on WERS, and that is the Salt Lick Sessions. 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

WERS, that was Dinosaur Jr. with Several Got Away. I remember back when I was first coming to Emerson College and I was meeting people over Instagram, one guy I was talking to, his favorite bands were Pearl Jam and Dinosaur Jr., and I knew all about Pearl Jam, but I knew nothing about Dinosaur Jr., so in order to make some friends early on, I remember listening to a bunch of Dinosaur Jr., so I think about that every single time that I hear them. Coming up now, we have The Who with The Real Me.

Jack White here on WERS. You just heard Derecho Demonico. Coming up now, we have the Talking Heads with iZimbra, followed by a classic by Dave Matthews Band.

0: 88.9 WERS, you just heard Sylvan Esso with Hot Slob. We have a great variety of music coming up, such as from XTC and the Rolling Stones, so you're going to want to make sure to stick around. 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
2: 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Back in 2020, I heard a brand new song from the Momentary Bliss, and it's just like everything snapped into place. Suddenly, I'd found my favorite artist. I went and I listened to all their music, and I loved it. And that is what we're trying to do here at WERS on All New from 8 to 9, where we play all the latest and greatest new music so that even you can find some brand new favorites. Let's jump into it. 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